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1: 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I love the 80s.
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0: time zone am I on? What country am I in?
1: It doesn't matter. It's 5 o'clock somewhere.
0: It's always on 5 in Margaritaville, come to think of it.
1: Yeah, I heard that.
0: You've been there, haven't you?
1: Yes, sir.
0: I've seen your boat there.
1: I've been to Margaritaville a few times.
0: All right. Well, that's good.
1: Stumble my way back.
0: Okay. Well, we just want to make sure you can keep it between the navigational beacons.
1: Between the buoys. I got it.
0: All right. Well, it's 5 o'clock. Let's go somewhere.
1: I'm ready. Crank it up.
0: Let's get out of here.
1: Gone.

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4: Well, I was thumbing from Montgomery. 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
1: So Carson, I talked about the big giant cheese wheels, the Parmesan cheese wheel, 80 yes. pounds of...
2: I haven't heard of this. 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
1: Oh, have you never seen the videos where they have a giant wheel of cheese?
2: No. I have a dream of going sit in Parma, Italy, and just have them shave off little things from the wheel.
3: No.
1: You cook in it.
3: In it. The pasta is in it.
1: On top of it.
3: What?
1: Yeah, and it gets like a little divot, little hole, and you're kind of spinning it, and it kind of gets all cheesy and gooey. Now, the problem with those, though, they're 80 pounds, and they are not cheap. Like, you can buy them on Amazon. I found one for $1,500.
2: $1,500 cheese wheel?
1: For 80 pounds of Parmesan cheese wheel. However, I was talking to my neighbor yesterday, and it came up as it does. And I said, what if we get the entire street in on it and we have a communal cheese wheel? Because you don't want it all the time.
3: No. Right.
1: You just want it on special nights. Mm. Ooh, this is your date. You schedule the cheese wheel. And it travels.
3: I support this.
2: Now, wait. When you cook on it, does it...
1: It goes back.
2: You hollow out part of it and then you cook in the middle of it?
1: Yep, and it's fine to go... Or you can shave it off if you want. But yeah, it's so big that you can... That's how people use them.
3: It looks like a bowl heat melts it, and obviously the cheese transfers onto the pasta.
1: Yep.
3: And it just becomes this beautiful vessel that coats.
1: It's a cheese bowl. It's an 80-pound cheese bowl.
3: I can't even believe you're talking about this because I can't even make this up. What is my most recent search on my Sam's Club app?
2: Probably Romano cheese.
3: It's Romano, which is kind of the sister to Parmesan because they sell... A 16-pound wheel. Little under $200. And I thought,
1: All right, so it's five families.
2: Yeah, you're not spending money on dates or anything. So,
1: 15,
2: I mean,
1: ouch.
2: No, but I'm just saying, that's actually.
3: No, me and my cheese, Bubba. Right, so leave us alone.
1: Just $300 a family.
3: Okay, I mean.
1: It's still a lot for cheese. I got it, man.
3: I could go in with you.
1: But if you're going to
3: come visit.
1: It's going to last you for months.
3: Yes.
1: That's nothing. That's like $50.
2: So if I want in on this, I would have to pay you for the experience of being able to come up to your neighborhood.
1: I can't. It's kind of like OPEC. We would have a cheese conglomerate community.
3: Okay. Can I buy a day pass?
1: And so I would have to approach the
2: board.
1: That's
2: what I was saying, like a day pass. If I wanted to go and be part of your family's
1: experience.
2: I'll take
1: your request towards the board. And I'll let you
3: know. Tell your board I'll pay a premium.
1: Okay.
3: For access.
1: Noted.
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1: What happened to your car?
2: I happened to my car. I'm a pretty cautious driver. I'm very, very careful. But earlier today, as in early this morning, coming to work, coming off my parking deck, there's concrete when you're around the corner. And I took that turn too. So it's the back of my car. I heard the scrape.
3: I watched somebody do that at the gym the other day because they have one of those little short walls at the gym. And I watched some guy do it. Scrape. They tried to turn too early, like forgot that the curb was there.
2: Yeah.
3: And you could hear, and they kept going. And then they backed up.
2: Oh, no.
3: They're like, oh, what did I just do? Let me do it some more.
2: No. So when I got here, I looked and I scraped the passenger side back door, the rear door. But there's a dent in the panel next to the door. And I'm like, does that need to be popped out? I mean, the door works. It's cosmetic. It doesn't look great. And I go, hey, I mean, the car's 9 years old. I would not file that. Oh no! Oh, I wasn't gonna touch insurance. I was gonna say, can someone get a suction cup?
1: Oh yeah,
3: I've got some of those at the house.
2: Do you?
3: I'll take a look at it whenever I go outside. I mean,
2: so I'm not. It's cosmetic. It's a bummer. But
1: Bubba, you like pour hot water on it. Your dad was a body guy.
2: Oh, that's right.
3: Yeah, I don't know about the hot water thing, but I have the whole dent pull kit and everything at the house.
2: Yeah, if you could bring that in, and maybe you could just. Do a little pop.
1: How about when you pull up to a park and it's got your little what's the thing is right like the little air dam on the bottom of your car and it gets on the curb and you hear that
2: and then you
1: back out and hear it goes and it pops up
3: and I'm always worried that I'm gonna pull my bumper off by doing that
1: too.
2: Right.
1: And I'm like, God, I'm so fat. There's no, it shouldn't be that low.
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2: Big deal, this is strange.
3: All right, what's so strange? What's going on?
4: Did we change it? It's not the original.
5: Yeah, that's not the original. I grabbed the wrong one.
3: Oh, that's all right.
6: Nope. Okay.
3: One cares.
6: I was just telling you guys how I accidentally scraped the rear passenger side of my car along a concrete thing this morning. My older

0: brother was listening. He just sent me a text. Yeah, some car veered off the road this morning and plowed into his car in his driveway. Back passenger side.
1: Okay, no way. So
0: yes, really he just sent crazy. Me pictures. Right? Same morning. This is, I was like, what? And I sent him pictures of mine. I was like, bro, are we, this is not a day for us to be doing anything, number one. But number two, how? See, there's only three of us. There's only three siblings. And two Whoa. Of us, yeah. Mm-hmm. Now, so, mine was caused by me.
2: You're right.
0: His was
3: I
0: total
3: also
0: accident.
3: I used to think how crazy it was that people would hit your house.
0: Like, yeah, that was wild.
3: Carson didn't live Five on a corner. Six? She didn't live on a corner. No. And several times, cars would run into her
0: Twice
3: house.
0: Twice in 1 week.
2: So was your house at like a...
0: No, it was in the middle of a subdivision that you had to pass through two different stop signs before you even got to my house. And they didn't always come from the same direction. There were some that were coming one way, some coming another. It was
2: six cars literally crashing into the wall.
0: Into the wall,
2: of
0: back
2: your house.
0: Fences, the
2: At some point,
0: bush.
2: Were like, was your insurance like, hey, you're scamming us?
0: Yeah, I think I only claimed it twice. Because
2: on a house hit?
0: Because there were a few times that when they hit the fence, I go, okay, I can pay for that out of pocket. It, but no, it got to the point where I said, God really does not want me in this house.
2: Yeah, good
0: that's
2: point.
0: That's what I said. I'm like, there is a reason this keeps happening. You don't want me here. Let's leave. And that's what I did. I sold the house.
3: That's so crazy.
0: Now also, you don't need to report that. You don't have to disclose that because it's the equivalent of breaking a window, is what I was told.
2: Are you serious?
0: Yep. That if you say your kid broke a window, threw a ball through it, and you just get it fixed, right, you don't right, have to tell right, that right, when you right. sell the house. Yeah, same yeah. thing. Car hits you. That's all right. Yeah. It's cool.
2: Don't worry about that foundation. I'm sure it's fine.
0: Put a little flex seal on it. It's fine.
3: So your brother got in a wreck on the same day.
0: Yeah, and his exact same place on his car got
3: what?
0: Hit too.
3: On the same exact spot.
0: Yes, the back passenger side.
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1: Carson, are you still? Are you dating anyone now?
2: No.
1: Okay.
3: Not. What about the fake guy, the fake dating dude?
2: Oh,
3: is he still kind of flaking on you a little bit?
2: Here's the thing. He sends me messages on Facebook. I don't check Facebook Messenger. If I see it maybe once a month, so sorry. And he may not have even messaged me in the last couple of weeks. All I can tell you is that one time a month when the moon is full and the skies are bright is when I get the inkling to check Facebook Messenger. And I'm like, oh, sorry, man. I wasn't ignoring you. I just literally don't check this ever.
3: Did you see the thing online about the dating apps basically designed to make you pay?
2: Yeah.
3: Like, in other words,
2: and they're
3: doing this whole thing is saying basically now dating is a rich person's thing and that you've got to have money and you got to put the money into it to be able to find the love and whatever. It used to be that you had to, you know, you could use the free model and you were good to go.
2: Yeah. Hinge always wants to charge me to see more people, that if I want to see more than one person that's liked me out of order, you have to pay for that feature. So
3: what's that one where they put like they curate people that they know you're going to find are attractive.
2: And then
3: to be able to message them, you have to buy roses or whatever.
2: Yeah, and let's be honest. I would rather die alone than give Hinge $8 a month.
1: for a fake rose.
3: Well,
1: that's someone is probably weird. Anyway,
3: they're saying the cost of dating, I'm looking at this right now, is priced out the average single person. And it's making it even harder for people to date because people can't afford to date. Not only can you not find people to date, but you can't afford to date once you find someone.
2: Nope.
3: Wow.
2: Are you worth a gallon of gas? I'm not sure I can justify that right now.
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4: You were talking about the cost of dating nowadays. This guy, apparently, you said you had a comment on the cost of dating?
5: Yeah. Was seeing this girl for a while, and, you know, it was easier to go out sometimes than was stay home and cook and do all that. So that was like $500-$600 a week.
4: Jeez.
5: And then, you know, move her in and do all this, get a house together, and then she decides to tell me, hey, I love you. I'm not in love with you anymore, and you need to get out after you've been paying all the bills.
6: Oh, my gosh.
5: So, yeah, cost of dating sucks.
4: Dude. Jeez, man. That is wild.
6: And that's the bad thing is, as guys, and I know everybody's like, I'm going to say some stuff that's very unpopular. As guys, you are expected to pay for everything. And don't tell me that you're not, because a lot of people go, oh, no, I take care of myself. No. No, because if the guy doesn't pay, then you start tearing him down with your friends. Going, yeah, he doesn't even pay for me.
4: Right.
6: So the guy has to pay. It's the cost of dating is crazy.
4: So hang on a second. So is it your house or her house?
5: We decided to rent a place together, and I ended up covering everything except power. And she took care of power.
4: Yeah, sounds like it. She kicked you out.
6: She has all the power.
4: She's got the power.
5: Yeah, she's got the power. She decided to tell me that I needed to get out of the house.
6: Wow. Man. The house that you've been paying for, yeah.
4: Yeah, good stuff. That's fun.
5: Yeah.
4: All right. Well, hang in there, brother.
5: See well, yeah.
4: Later.
5: Yay.
6: Have fun paying for the next one.
4: Yay.
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1: Here she is. There's Carson.
2: Hi.
1: Good morning.
2: Good morning. A friend of mine reached out the other day. She called, actually physically picked up her phone and
1: Wow, I know.
2: And I answered that. That's how you know we're actual friends. But we'd been talking for a while, been trying to get together. She travels a lot for work. And she said, I know this is weird. I'm about 20 minutes from your house. I've got a bunch of errands to run. Do you want to come with? Yes, say less. I will absolutely. So I jump, I get ready. And we were returning stuff that she had to get back to store. She was looking for sconces and chandeliers and stuff for her house. So we're in all, you know, looking for that, which meant I spent no money because I'm just accompanying
1: did
2: her.
1: Did you feel that you scratched the itch?
2: It was, here's the thing. I saved the money. It's her gas. She picked me up right at my house. We got to spend all this quality time together, talking and gabbing in the car. And I'm like, normalize running errands with each other.
1: Yes.
2: This was
3: actually a great idea.
2: It was so, and it was fun. It was also stuff. She's got to go to a bunch of stores and return. That's no fun for anybody, but now we're in it together.
1: Yeah, you listen to music, singing along, whatever. Yeah.
2: Just chatting it up. So if you're just looking for a way to hang out with your friends, sometimes it's just got to be utilitarian.
1: Isn't
2: it funny? I got to get this done.
1: This is like a basic stuff that we got away from.
2: Yeah.
1: We are so out of whack.
2: Yeah.
1: We are unbalanced as a society.
2: I mean, the
1: society.
2: Fact that I answered a phone call.
1: I know.
2: That right there.
1: That's what I'm saying.
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1: Guys, my cologne came in. Remember the place I ordered it from? It's the world's oldest pharmacy in Italy.
2: Oh, yeah. What is it? Something Maria?
1: Santa Maria Novella.
2: That's it. Santa Maria Novella.
1: So I ordered a sampler, like a little tester thing. This is the oldest known cologne known to man. It's called Cinquanta, something like that.
2: Okay.
1: I sprayed it on a piece of paper. See what you guys think. See what you think of this. Kind of spread that around. This is the oldest.
2: Is this cologne or perfume?
1: Well, it's kind of a unisex. It smells actually more perfumey.
2: It's actually very pleasant.
1: It's not terrible.
3: No.
1: From 1220?
3: Yeah.
1: 1220.
3: It 1,220
2: years after Jesus.
1: All right. The one I got for me, though, it's a little newer one.
2: This is effeminate. The more I smell it, Carson gave it back, and now it's very.
1: All right. Well, this one isn't. This is Tobacco Toscano. It smells like tobacco and vanilla.
2: Oh, yes. You know I love that.
1: And so what I was thinking is, what if we had Garrett with it? Hey, Garrett?
4: Yeah.
1: What if we sprayed this on you and we send you over to our girl, Jenny, and she has a whole office full of girls who work with her.
2: Oh, over at Girlilla?
1: Yes. And so we'll just let them smell you. And get like we'll have you on the air, and we'll get their honest reaction right then. It's like a taste test, but it's a scent test.
4: Okay.
1: But now you're gonna.
3: I have never heard less enthusiasm. The apprehension is real.
1: I was letting you know you're gonna smell like this all day.
4: Oh, I don't mind that. I just kind of.
1: What?
4: Are they gonna be comfortable smelling me?
1: What? You know? What do you? You don't feel? You feel weird about that? We'll have him going over there with a bunch of women to smell you.
3: Does Garrett have to go in and say, "Hey guys, smell me," or are you going to make the introduction?
2: We need to set it up ahead of time. That way, it's not weird.
4: Yeah.
1: Okay.
4: Let me call.
1: Hang on.
2: But you know what? I mean, Garrett's a handsome guy. They're not going to have any hesitation smelling him.
1: But they would have I think they'll do. Let's call. Okay. Let's call her real quick, and if she says this is weird and creepy.
3: We'll send them anyway.
1: Then we'll do it. Definitely got to do it. All right, hang on.
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2: All right, we're calling our bud Jenny. She's got an office full of girls.
3: Hello.
2: Hey, we're on the air. It's Dee and Bubba and Carson, all of us. Hey. All right, so I ordered this cologne. It's from the world's oldest pharmacy. It's in Italy. This is from 1221. And one of the colognes I got is called Tobacco Toscano. And it's got like tobacco and vanilla kind of flavor. It's very strong, honestly. But can we spray Garrett and send him over and let the girls smell him?
3: Yeah, 100%.
2: Okay.
4: No hesitation.
2: Well, there was some.
3: Where are you going to spray him on his arm, right?
5: Is that where we're?
4: Yeah, I would have said his neck, but.
2: Okay. I would have put it on his shirt. He's got a.
4: Okay, yeah.
2: Looks like it's gonna be on his ankle. We'll spray that ankle down. All right,
3: yeah,
2: so
3: we will legit all go out there and
5: we're sending him to you.
3: Okay.
2: And
3: we'll be here.
2: Okay. All right, he'll be on his way. He's also dressed like he's from 1221. He's wearing
3: Are we delivering you like a thumbs up, thumbs down situation?
2: Yes.
3: And
2: here's the thing. Jenny, we need them to be very quick with the decision. We're like, because we want that, you know.
5: That instant gratification of, yes, this is a man's smell that is good or nah.
2: Yeah.
3: All right. Okay. Send him over.
2: All right. Okay. He's going to call us back when he gets there. Okay. Thank you.
3: All right.
2: Science.
3: All right.
2: Okay. Bye.
5: Oh, this is great.
2: I know. I like this a lot.
5: I cannot wait.
2: Garrett, you ready?
6: I'm so ready.
5: I think it's a pretty manly smell. Personally, Big D sprayed a little bit on a little card for me.
2: It's pretty good, man.
5: I kind of like it. What is it called again?
2: Tobacco Toscano.
5: And what is the name of the world's oldest pharmacy that makes
2: this? Santa Maria Novella.
5: All right. And it's real expensive. You have to buy it online. Yeah, and all right, we'll send Garrett over there in just a moment and find out once and for all whether or not ladies love it.
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1: All right, so if you're just tuning in, we have sent Garrett to an all-girls office, and he's going to get smelled. We put this Tobacco Toscano. It's one of the world's oldest scents, and it's like tobacco and vanilla. Garrett, are you there yet?
2: I'm here. There's probably a dozen women here ready to smell me.
1: Okay.
2: Who wants to film? Thank you.
3: He's going to have somebody film for us.
2: All right. So we literally have a line of girls here.
1: All right. We need, here's the thing, Garrett. Okay. To make it, we need them to answer like quick. Don't like,
3: yes.
1: It's yes
3: or
1: no,
3: no.
1: Quick.
3: Yes or no, real quick.
2: Run through it, come through, get a whiff, yes or no. Just thumbs up, thumbs down. Yeah.
1: All right. Now we need them to yell. It's radio. So have them say yes.
2: Okay, and you gotta yell your answer into the phone. Okay. We ready to do this?
3: Yes.
1: Yeah. Okay.
2: All right, let's go.
1: All right.
4: Yes.
2: Yes.
1: Okay.
2: There's one yes.
4: Yes.
2: Yes.
4: No.
2: No.
3: Ooh.
4: No.
3: No.
4: Yes.
1: 3-2.
2: That was a yes.
4: Oh, yes.
1: 4-2.
2: No.
1: 4-3.
4: Yes.
3: 5-3.
4: Yes.
3: 6-3.
1: 6.
4: Oh, yeah.
3: 7-3.
4: No.
3: Ooh, 7-4.
1: Okay.
4: Yes.
2: Okay.
1: Oh, that was. Did you hear
2: what
1: that?
2: Was the final tally on
1: that. That is 5, 6, 8.
3: 8-4. 8 yeses, 4 noes.
1: Not bad.
2: All right. So now we're rearranging. Now we're getting the yeses in one pile and the noes in one pile.
3: Okay.
2: Trying to find similarities between these girls and these girls that might. Yeah. All the blondes approved. The darker hair.
1: What is Garrett doing?
3: Oh no, that's actually, this is for science. This is good. This is good. So, yeah, this is a great scent if you want to be attractive to a blonde, and if you want to be attractive to a brunette.
5: Garrett went rogue.
1: Garrett, I love that.
2: I also like to point out this was not my idea.
1: Listen to his voice.
6: How many of the blondes are natural?
1: Yeah. How do they look? All right. So, tell them that you're wearing a new shirt and that you have to see how it feels.
2: I'm going to pass on that one.
1: All right. Well, so it looks like the tobacco vanilla scent
3: is a 50-50, depending on who you want to be attracted to.
5: Two-thirds of women enjoy the tobacco scent.
1: That's right. Basically 75%.
3: And it's from the oldest pharmacy that made the oldest cologne ever from 1280 or something like that, called what? Santa Maria
1: Novella. Yeah.
3: And you can look him up online.
1: Yeah, good luck.
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1: Earlier, I had Garrett wear the cologne that I bought from the world's oldest pharmacy. It's in Italy. It's from 1220.
2: It's the cologne that they invented because people stunk so bad back then. Didn't wear deodorant. They didn't do anything like that. So they, it's really strong, very powerful, but not unpleasant.
1: Now, the one I have is the vanilla and tobacco one I tried. And it's, you know, texts were like, hey, what does it smell like? I'm like, what's vanilla and tobacco? But it really, it's not necessarily masculine or feminine. It's kind of... No, this I think it'd be for both.
2: I think this is a masculine smell. The other one, the flowery one, that one was very feminine.
1: But anyway, you can see the video. It's we sent Garrett to an all-girls, old-ladies office, and they smelled
2: And they rated smelled it. Them. And, you know, what was it? 75% of the ladies said it was a good smell?
1: Do you like that, Carson? 75%? It was 12 people. Yep. 8 said yes. 4 said no. We come up with 75%.
3: Yeah, somehow you.
2: Well, I just.
3: Two-thirds absolutely equals 75%.
2: I approximated.
1: Well, the video is up. It's on our YouTube page to check out. So we've got Big D and Bubba on YouTube.
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1: Got a telemarketer that is mistakenly called our studio line. Hello?
2: Hello.
1: Hi there. What's going on?
2: Hello. Good morning. My name is Emily. Before we go any further, it's important that I verify. You currently have both Part A and Part B of Medicare, right?
1: I was supposed to get C, but they didn't reply in time.
2: It's great that you have your Advantage plan in place, but there are new updates coming in on a weekly basis, and you should check the benefits to get the best plan possible. So, may I know how old you are?
1: How old are you?
2: I understand your concern, but I only need some basic information here.
1: Okay.
2: So, may I know how old you are?
1: My bad. How much do you weigh?
2: Let's talk about this some other time.
1: Okay. Okay. We'll see you. Bye.
3: And this is why the AI is going to have a chip on their shoulder. They're going to totally come after us.
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1: Chris, I think there's a guy on the phone who wants to take you out.
2: Oh, okay.
1: You know, hi, good morning. What's up?
3: Yeah, I was just calling to say if Carson needs a date, I'd be glad to take her out.
1: No, she does need a date. And
4: do you need?
1: You are the man.
4: Like need emphasis on the word need.
2: No.
1: Give us your elevator pitch. Go ahead.
3: I have a lot to offer. I have loyalty. I have passion. When I go with someone, I'm with that person and nobody else.
5: Because you're loyal.
1: I didn't hear money in there at all.
5: I didn't hear did you go aspirations. I didn't hear.
2: I don't know. I thought that was very endearing. Well, you guys didn't?
1: No.
2: I know.
1: Oh, well, no. Maybe this is your guy.
2: I thought that was very upfront. I think those are wonderful qualities. What's your name?
3: My name's Mike.
2: Mike, lovely to meet you.
4: Carson, who are you?
1: What happened?
4: what's going on here?
2: Yeah, I fell the other day.
4: You hit your head.
1: What the heck is
4: Mike,
1: happening?
4: Mike, I got to tell you, this is shocking to me because normally, I mean, if you're on the apps, if you're a guy, everything says you got to be this, you got to be this, you got to be this. You said none of it.
2: No, I think, Mike, here's the thing. You caught me on a great day because of some of the guys I saw on the apps last night.
1: Oh,
2: Mike,
1: yeah.
2: You are a breath of fresh air.
1: Oh, wow.
2: He sounds earnest. He sounds straightforward. I appreciate that.
3: I'm just going to say this. I will not make any promises that I can't keep, and everything I can do, I'll back up.
2: See?
1: Okay.
2: That's a solid quality man.
5: Yeah, he sounds
2: there.
5: Like a very good guy for you.
2: Yeah. Well, okay. Thank you for calling, Mike.
4: Well, you know what, Mike? We're going to put you on hold and let Carson.
1: I don't think that's part of the.
4: No,
1: I probably think you misread that.
4: Oh, did I?
1: Yeah, I think so.
4: Oh.
1: I think it was, hey,
2: wait. Hey, Schaefer.
4: I didn't realize it was a blow off. I thought that was genuine interest.
1: No, it's not a blow off. It's just, she's.
4: Nice to talk with you.
1: Yeah,
4: that was sweet of you, but that's all.
1: Okay. Yeah, I think so. But anyway.
4: All right.
1: Mike, I like you a lot.
2: I do too.
4: Mike, I think you're a great guy.
2: I think Mike is going to be a great catch.
1: Yeah, keep around. Stay around.
5: For someone else.
1: Yeah, don't give up on her.
3: I won't.
1: All right.
4: Take care, Mike.
1: Oh, here she comes.
3: Bye.
1: Yeah, look out, Mike. She'll get you up.
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1: This is Toby Keith. Should have been a
2: cowboy. Hi, this is Martina McBride.
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1: What's up, dude?
2: What's up, y'all?
1: Man, I'm so glad to see you. I'm so excited for your future. Like, I mean, that sounds weird.
2: You have a lot of stuff going on.
1: Yeah, man.
2: Thank you.
1: So Levi comes in. Like, we ran across you because you're online. Like, you're doing, like, give us a little. Come on, give us a little something. Jerry Reed ordering at McDonald's. Or
2: yeah, right. Yeah.
1: Like, give us something. What do you have?
2: Sure, yeah. I can do, like, Jerry Reed doing Yeah by Usher.
1: Okay, all right. Let's give a little bit of this. This is how he got his foot in the door.
3: Yay! I was in the club with my homies trying to get a little VI, keep it down on the low key. You know how it feels. I seen Shawty, she was checking up on me from the game she was spitting in my ear. You would think that she know me. I decided to chill. Okay. Conversation got heavy, she had me feeling like she was ready.

0: Shorty got down low, she said, come get me. I said, yay. I got so caught up, I forgot she told me, yay.
1: So dumb and great. It is so good. But what I'm excited is that, like, you use that to kind of position yourself like, hey, I'm a legit. I remember that you came in, like, maybe the second or third time you came in, mm-hmm. and you're kind of like, looked at me and go, I have other songs.
2: Yeah, I have my own songs.
1: Well, I can actually sing songs.
3: Well, my plan was, like, to just do that because I saw that thing was taking off. And then, like, even if, like, 1% of the people that like these impression things, if they go and find my original music, that's a win for me. So,
1: yeah. Hey, yeah. Whatever gets you to the party or however the thing
3: exactly,
1: is.
3: Yeah. So, and I have fun doing them. It's got me here. You
2: had gotten away from it for a little while, though.
3: Yeah, so I was actually doing a lot of writing and recording. I recorded a record back in August with Shooter Jennings and putting that out this year. So I'm really proud of that, really excited for
1: that's
3: that.
1: That's cool. Big Shooter fans, man. All right, so Levi Foster is in the studio. We're going to play some. We're going to have some fun and talk about just that, Shooter Jennings and the album on the way next. Hang on.
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5: Levi Foster's in the studio with us. You may have seen Levi online. He's racked up millions of views doing impersonations of other artists doing, usually country artists doing rap or that kind of stuff. That's funny stuff. So you're working with Shooter Jennings.
6: Yes. Yeah.
5: The Shooter Jennings.
6: Yeah.
5: His fingerprint is in tons of other artists and music that you're hearing.
6: Yeah.
5: And so you guys got to put a new album out.
6: Uh-huh. Yeah.
5: Could we hear Fat Elvis?
6: Sure, yeah. So that's the first song I put out. It's already out.
5: How can you? Maybe one of the best names of a song? I'm stopping on Fat Elvis.
6: Well, that's my favorite era of Elvis. So.
5: Right.
6: Right. All right, here we go.

0: Hills, Tennessee. Just like 20 more minutes of the mouth record.
1: That's awesome.
0: Beat your heart out, Neil Armstrong.
2: Yeah. Louis Armstrong, you mean?
3: Yeah.
2: Neil Armstrong went to the moon, but okay.
0: Right, yeah, same guy.

0: small step for Elvis, giant leap for Levi Foster. Dude, I love it.
1: I like
2: Thank
1: that,
2: you.
1: Man.
2: Thank you.
0: So the album is going to be done later on this year?
1: Yeah, yeah, putting out this fall.
0: Did you, when next time we talk to Shooter, Shooter Jennings, you have to ask him. One time he was in the studio with us, and we were talking about his dad, for those who don't know, Waylon Jennings. And we had a – do you remember that, Bubba?
1: Yeah, and the candle.
0: Candle? Yes. So we had a little candle. It was, I mean, we had a bunch of them in there. He's talking about his dad. We weren't even on the air.
1: The one right in front of Shooter.
0: And he's talking about it. And he's talking about his dad. I forget what the story was now. And all of a sudden the thing exploded.
1: Candle exploded.
0: Exploded.
1: Whoa. The glass that was holding the candle.
0: Yeah. Now you could say that he did it, and possibly.
1: He did not. He did not.
0: Or
1: I'm saying Shooter didn't touch it.
0: No, I'm saying that I know, but the flame gets hot and burn and will break glass. I'm saying that could be possible.
1: It just so happened that the flame got so hot, perfectly timed with Shooter Jennings talking about his dad.
0: I don't know, man. It is pretty weird. Okay, Levi Foster's with us. We'll come back. We'll talk. We can play some more.
1: Yeah,
0: do something fun. All right, we'll do that next. Hang on.
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1: Levi Foster is with us. Great guy. You can find him online. It's just at Levi Foster.
2: Yeah, it's Levi Foster Music.
1: Levi Foster Music. You hear him doing a lot of the impersonation stuff. That's how he got in on the show. And then now he's a legit. You always were, but you had to have a way to get your foot in the door. And I respect that.
2: You got to get creative, man.
1: You got to respect that. Is it how hard is it, the music industry?
2: It's pretty hard, but I mean, I feel like I've gotten some opportunities. I'm in it this far, and I love it too much to stop.
1: So. Yeah, yeah.
3: And you're about to get married too, right?
2: Yes, yeah, next month.
3: Congrats.
1: Is she singing? Is she an artist?
2: Well, she's not an artist, but she does sing. She has a beautiful voice. I try to get her up and sing all the time. She's like, no.
1: What else are you going to play for us? You want to do something fun? You want to do something serious?
2: I'll do something fun for you.
1: Okay. Yeah. All right. Uh-huh. We're always down for that.
2: All right.
1: This is Levi Foster. By the way, we have no idea what he's about to play.
2: This is Marty Robbins doing TikTok by Kesha.
1: Okay. All right.

0: DJ, blow my speakers up. Tonight I'm a fight till we see the sunlight. Tick tock on the clock, but the party don't stop, make it pop. DJ, blow my speakers up.
1: I lost my pride a long time ago.
2: that's so good. Levi Foster, you can check him out. Levi Foster Music. He's super fun. A lot of great songs, but he's super talented as well. And look for that new album, which is coming out sometime in the fall. Come back when the album comes out, man.
1: We'd love that.
2: Get you and Shooter Jennings in here and tell stories about his dad and
3: watch stuff blow up.
2: Do you ever do songs for like in Waylon style?
1: Not in front of him, no.
2: Probably smart.
1: I don't think I ever talked about any of these silly impersonations.
2: I doubt he knows. He would love it.
1: I don't know. I'm not sure. It's not something we really talked about.
2: Oh, you absolutely should. He would like to hear that. Again, Levi Foster. You can find him at Levi Foster Music.
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2: What's up, Carson? Good morning.
3: Good morning. You gentlemen ever had any doubts? I am 100% a natural blonde. So if you remember, I had to get a new oven because my old one, right, turning on and it wouldn't turn off. So I look at me. I turned off the circuit breaker. I unplugged. I did the whole thing. So got a new oven. It's been a couple weeks. I finally decide, maybe I'll cook something. And I turn it on. And I know that when you turn on the new oven, it's kind of a weird smell. Yeah. You know, they say it's good. And I'm like, man, I don't love the smell of this. Mm-hmm. Huh. Okay. And then all of a sudden, is that smoke? Is that vapor coming?
4: God, but the instructions manual.
3: Yes, left the instruction manual, and I didn't know.
5: Didn't even open it to look inside?
3: You want to hear the worst part? I opened it because I adjusted the bottom rack to make it lower, closer to the thingy that lights up. I don't know the names or anything in my oven.
4: Boilers on top.
3: Sure, right. Yeah, the other thing.
5: Roaster.
3: So I opened it. I moved one rack down, but the instructions were on the top rack, and I didn't see them, and I was just cooking them along at 415 degrees. Yeah, so then I open it up. I'm like, and I go into straight up panic mode. I am no good in an emergency. I'm looking at this oven that has maybe 6 settings on it. I cannot find the off button. I'm frantically looking for oven mitts to try to pull it out. I'm throwing it in the sink. I'm dousing it with water. I'm opening the window so there's no smoke. Finally, the big X. That would be the off button, you know, where it says off with an X. Yeah, it took me that long to figure it out.
4: Wow.
3: Yes, I'm just going to stick to delivery.
4: I'm surprised they let you live on your own.
3: I think I need an actual adult. At all times.
4: Just someone who can just kind of go, just like a little
5: once a
4: day computer.
5: They can check in.
4: Just kind of goes, I wouldn't do that. Did you check that?
3: Is this not what Alexa is for?
4: Yeah, you
3: Why
4: need that.
3: Why is she not checking in on me?
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1: Hey, dude.
2: High score guy.
3: I ain't talked to you in a couple of days.
1: I know. What's going on, high score guy?
3: Nothing much. Just playing.
2: Yes. No. So where you at?
3: Well, my nephew run my score down on me.
1: What?
2: Dang it.
3: Yeah, my nephew run my score down on me.
2: Okay, so
3: I still got a high score.
2: Yeah.
3: What I'm doing right now is betting $100 million on this game right here.
1: Oh, wow.
2: Okay. That's big.
3: I got 7 spins left to kill this beast right here on the game.
1: Uh-huh.
3: With swords and stuff.
1: Slay the dragon.
2: Now, do you have to buy the weapons?
3: No.
2: Okay.
3: And I got it on auto spin. I ain't even got to touch it.
2: That's fascinating.
1: So you have a game. Wait, hold on. You're playing a game that plays itself for you.
3: Only thing I have to do is hit the button right below the spin, and it's, let me see. It says auto. You hit that auto, and it's going to spin by itself.
2: Uh huh. Does auto stand for something, you think?
3: I don't know.
1: I think it's some dude's name, like Otto.
3: Oh. I'll tell you my score here in a second.
2: Okay. All right.
3: 154,766,479,000.
2: What?
1: Wow.
2: Are you kidding me?
1: Dude, I can't even fathom numbers that big. That's insane.
3: I can't help it, guys. I'm telling you the truth.
1: This is great.
2: Dude. I'm speechless, bro.
3: Oh, come on now.
1: And I'm proud to be an American where high score guy kicks butt. Dude, that's fantastic.
2: Oh gosh.
1: I can't believe. What's the score? What is it again? 100 billion what?
3: 154,940,479,000.
1: Woohoo! High score guy, we wish you all the best.
2: Let freedom ring!
1: Like you need the well wishes, though. You're just dominating the game that plays itself.
3: The only thing I have to do is hit one button and it'll play by itself and I ain't got to touch it.
2: You and Otto. Unbelievable. To beat a man, you got to beat the man. That's high score guy right there, and you ain't beating him.
1: Fire and forget.
2: Thank you, bro.
3: Hey, guys. I appreciate it.
1: Oh, dude. We're so proud of you.
2: Later, man.
3: Later.
4: This is the Big D and Bubba Weekend Wake Up. 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
1: What's going on, Bo?
2: Okay, we have a guy here that is here for a meeting to deal. It's an advertiser, and so you want to be nice and all that kind of stuff. But he refuses to take his sunglasses off. Like, I was in there talking with him, and we keep it dark in here. And he's got his sunglasses on inside.
1: Could be tore up from the floor up.
2: I mean, is it acceptable to do that, or should
3: just call him Chief?
2: I wanted to.
4: I was asking if he's taking requests.
2: I was very tempted to, but like I'm looking out of the look. If you look over my shoulder into the other room, he's still wearing his sunglasses right now.
3: Can he hear us?
2: No, I have the volume off in there.
3: I mean, everybody be cool.
2: Can you do that?
3: Don't look at the sunglasses guy.
2: Can you do this indoors? I mean, this is a cautionary thing for everybody everywhere. I don't think it's okay to wear sunglasses indoors unless you've just had some kind of cataracts work or something like that.
5: You can wear them indoors, but you can't wear them indoors here because it's already so dark you won't be able to see anything.
3: No.
2: It's very pretentious looking. It is.
3: But you said he's got money, right?
2: Yeah.
3: Yeah, there you go. I'll allow it.
5: They're going to spend it on us, right?
2: Maybe. I guess we don't talk about it.
0: This is the Big D and Bubba Weekend Wake Up. 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
1: Hi, this is George Strait.
2: Just give it away.
3: Hi there, this is Reba.
4: Right. You know this heart of mine just can't be bought.
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1: Right, I'm going to do a favor. Or do an experiment.
2: You're going to do a favor?
1: I'm going to do a favor. Experiment. I want everyone to, for in here, you guys write it down. But if you're listening, just think about it. I want you to come up with, I want you to name a dragon. The name of a dragon. You can't ask me any more questions. Just write down your name of your dragon. A dragon. Name a dragon. Not, don't like say, you know, Tim. Like, come up with a dragon that you know of, that you've heard of before.
2: Oh, okay.
1: Yeah. I was over there going, Dragon McDragony. No.
2: McDragon face, actually.
1: I need a real dragon.
2: Okay.
1: A real dragon that exists that you know of. All right, let's go around the room. This is going to be great. Let's go with Garrett first. Garrett, what dragon did you come up with?
3: I chose Spyro. He was an old, like, video game character
2: dragon.
1: Yes. Okay. Schaefer?
4: Yeah, I came up with Sparky.
1: Who's Sparky? Sparky?
4: I don't know if there is one, but I came up with the name.
1: Did you not listen at all?
4: I couldn't think up of one.
1: Bubba, what you got one?
5: Falcor. From the Neverending Story.
2: What?
5: The dog dragon.
1: I came up with Puff. Puff the magic dragon.
2: Yes.
1: But it made me think, like, the difference in, like, where we all come from, depending on what age you are. Is like, what's the dragon from that TV show that y'all all watched? The one with the guys. I can't understand them.
2: I have no idea what you're talking about.
4: That really narrowed it down.
1: You know what I'm talking about. Help me out, Garrett. It was a big show. It was a big show, and it had a dragon.
3: Was it a cartoon?
1: No. It's a live action
2: thing. You're talking Game of Thrones?
1: Game of Thrones. Oh. What was the name of that dragon?
3: I didn't watch that.
4: I
2: only watched the summaries, remember?
1: Okay, but I'm sure. Oh, yeah, that's right. I'm sure that someone listening right now is like, oh, it's that dragon, because that's the latest one. But I would say Puff was the original.
4: Puff the Magic Dragon.
2: My original.
1: Which also, that song was about smoking.
4: My original was
2: Antonio. Whenever you said name a dragon, I put down Antonio
1: for a dragon name, which actually is pretty great.
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3: I think we've turned into dragon names. Hi there. Good morning. What's up?
4: Yeah, my dragon is Smaug from Lord of the Rings.
5: Smaug, yeah.
3: Oh, Smaug, yeah.
5: Yeah, one of the best dragon eyes. Man, that's one of the things, like, with dragons, when they always open their eyes slowly in every movie. That is some of the most dramatic stuff, dragon eye opening scene.
3: I pulled up Wikipedia list of dragons in popular culture. There's literally hundreds of them, and we came up with... It's ominous. Okay. yeah, so there's a lot. We're just not thinking of them. Anyway, all right, thank you, man.
4: Thank you.
3: Bye.
5: Hello, it's Big D and Bubba.
6: Hi, Big D and Bubba. I was calling. Did you guys figure out the name of the dragon?
5: Yes.
6: Awesome. Just making sure you guys got it.
3: Oh no, we didn't get it.
5: Which one?
6: Dracaris is one of the dragons from Game of Thrones.
5: Okay. All right.
3: Dracaris. All right. We don't know. All right. We're just.
5: I'm very happy you called to help us, though.
3: Yeah. Thank you.
6: Yeah, you bet.
3: Is Godzilla a dragon? Is he a dragon?
5: Godzilla is not a dinosaur. Godzilla was created by the radioactive waste of a thing. He was just like a lizard on an island, and then we nuked it, and then we got Godzilla. I think that's kind of where it came
7: from. That looks like a dinosaur.
6: Not a dragon.
8: I think dragons have to fly.
3: Ma'am, do dragons have to fly?
6: I think so.
3: Okay. There we go. Dragons have to fly. Thank you.
6: Sure. You guys have a great day.
3: See you. Bye.
5: By the way, if anybody else wants to add to Dragon Talk, feel free to chime in. If not, we'll just move on.
3: Yeah, we'll move on.
2: 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Big D and Bubba will be right back on 100.1 WLAY FM. 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
1: Hi there. Good morning.
2: Hey, I wanted to weigh in on the dragon.
3: Oh, yes. What's your dragon? If you had to pop a name of a dragon up into your head, what would it be?
2: Absolute coolest dragon ever. Liz Elizabeth from Shrek.
1: Oh, that's right.
3: Yeah, the one that fell in love with Donkey.
2: Yes.
3: Yeah, and they had the little
2: donkey.
3: They had the little dragon donkey babies.
2: Yes.
1: Oh, great call. Thank you.
2: That's the best one.
3: Okay.
2: Have a good day.
3: You too. Bye-bye. Yeah, because we were all like, oh, she's dangerous. And then and she was just looking for love.
1: And
3: all
1: great
3: the wrong
1: eyelashes. Great eyelashes.
3: Yes, great eyelashes.
1: Hey, what's up?
3: Hello?
4: Hello?
3: Hi.
4: Hello?
3: Hello, hello, hello. You're on.
4: Hi. There's also Pete the Dragon.
3: Oh, Pete.
1: Pete
3: yeah.
1: the Dragon.
3: Yeah.
1: I forget what that's from. It's,
3: that's from Pete the Dragon is actually what it's from.
1: Okay.
4: Yeah, there's a movie called Pete the Dragon.
3: Yeah,
4: he was, I'm not sure how old he is, but he might be older than Puff the Magic Dragon.
3: Yeah, he was invisible. Remember, the kid? Yeah, had befriended him.
1: All right. Thank you. It's before my time. All right, thank you.
3: Talking Dragon Talk. Hi, welcome to the Big D and Bubba Show. You're on.
5: Yeah, I'm a Vietnam vet.
1: Hey, man.
5: And our favorite dragon to give us support was called Puff.
3: Oh, yeah.
5: Just like
3: the C-130, modified C-130.
5: That's correct.
3: Yes.
5: He had many guns outside, and at night, it looked like laser fire coming out of there.
1: Oh, yes.
3: Might have been.
1: I love that. America. Scare him to death.
3: All right. Thank you, man.
5: Thank you. Memorial Day, I thought that would be a good
1: perfect.
3: Yes.
5: Dragon.
3: Yes, sir.
1: Hey, thanks, man. Thanks for your service, too, by the way.
5: Thank you.
1: All right, man. We'll see you.
5: Bye.
3: Hello. It's Big D and Bubba.
6: Hey, I was calling in about y'all's dragon conversation. There is a show called Dragon Tales when I was a kid. I don't know any of their names, but... I know they're dragons.
1: Okay. Dragon Tales. I'll have to Google
3: Imagine
1: that.
3: Dragons.
1: I mean, there's
3: dragons.
1: We got lots of dragons.
3: All right. Thank you.
1: Thank you. Thank you.
3: Hello. It's Big D and Bubba. Name a dragon.
7: Hi.
8: Norbert.
7: Norbert.
3: And where is Norbert from?
7: Harry Potter second movie.
8: The second movie is Harry Potter.
3: Okay. All right. Thank you. I'm surprised it took us that long to get to Norbert. Really am. Thank you.
8: You're welcome.
7: Bye.
1: Bye.
3: Dragon Talk.
9: Hello, how are y'all?
3: Good.
1: Oh, good.
3: Hey.
1: What's up?
9: So whenever I think dragon, I always think Nessie. Say, I mean, a lot of people consider her to be a water dragon. You
3: the
9: know,
3: Loch Ness Monster. Okay.
1: Yeah. Oh, Nessie.
3: But that's more of a dinosaur. This is where we're... is a T-Rex a dragon? No, it's a dinosaur.
1: Didn't we say dragons have to be able to fly, though?
3: Well, she said a water dragon.
1: Oh, whoa. Well,
3: no, see, I didn't realize there was a bunch of different classifications.
1: Oh, well, we're learning a lot.
9: Oh, yeah, lots of different classifications.
1: Learning a lot today. When you get to work today, go, hey, I was listening to Big D and Bubba today, and you know what I learned about dragons? All of this. Blah, blah, blah, blah, blah.
9: I will definitely do that. It was good talking to y'all.
1: See you later.
3: Take care.
1: Bye.
9: Bye.
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1: I asked everyone to come up with the name of a dragon. Bubba came up with Antonio. I don't know.
2: Well, that was before you said a famous dragon.
1: He came up with Falco.
2: Falcor,
1: whatever. I came up with Puff. And we got into the whole thing. Now it's dragons. People just love dragons. Who knew? I didn't know. Hi there. Good morning.
3: Hi. I was thinking Toothless from How to Train Your Dragon.
2: Oh yes.
1: Boy, we are not good at this.
2: Surprisingly, as Schaefer and I were talking about that during a song because we didn't mention it on the air, that is a really good movie.
4: Great movie.
2: I did not like How to Train a Dragon 2 as much.
4: No, the first one, forget that. It's not even a kid's movie. It's just a great movie.
2: Yeah.
1: What were you going to say, man?
3: My dad was thinking Peace Magic Dragon.
5: Peace Dragon.
2: Yeah, the invisible one.
1: Mm-hmm.
3: Yeah.
1: Good stuff.
2: It's like generational dragons.
1: I'm glad we could bring you and your father together through Dragon Talk. All right, see you, bye.
2: Hello, it's Big D and Bubba. Good morning.
6: Hey, guys, good morning. Hey, do you remember the game Dragon's Lair?
2: Yes.
1: Oh, the hardest game ever, and it was 50 cents.
2: It was expensive.
6: So that dragon's name was Rayquaza.
2: Oh, Rayquaza. All right. Thank you, man.
1: Look at you getting all the chicks. All right. Leave some for the rest of us, sir, please.
2: All right. Hello. It's Big D and Bubba. Go ahead. Dragon Talk.
3: Good morning. Just wanted to call in on the dragon.
1: Yeah. What you got?
3: We have Sestero from Aragorn.
1: Oh, don't know
2: wow.
1: that one.
2: It's a good one. That's so, like, good. All the Aragorn fans are like, yes, finally.
3: Yes, all we've right. read the books, got the books, loved the movie. She is one of the best dragons out there.
2: All right. Are we done with Dragon Talk? I think we've pretty much covered a lot, though.
1: We can take it to text. Take it to text.
2: Yes.
6: No!
2: Yeah, if you want to. Hey, thanks so much.
1: Tell everyone bye.
3: You're welcome. Have a good one. Bye.
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1: Good morning, Dee and Baba.
2: Hello. Good morning to you.
1: How are you guys doing?
2: I'm doing well, Big D. You are?
3: I am great. What's going on?
1: Well, guys, I just want to let you guys know that I start my morning every day at 5 o'clock a.m. in the morning, and I cannot wait to get in my car to put you guys on, listen to you guys. You guys are awesome, amazing, caring, loving, and it is just a great feeling to wake up with you guys. I love what y'all do. I love the way y'all interact with people. I love the heart that y'all have for people. And y'all are just amazing.
3: Wow. I feel like we should return that, and so I will say thank you, and we believe in you, and nice butt.
1: Well,
3: you're so sweet. Thank you so much for the kind words, and we hope you have an awesome rest of your morning and day.
1: Yes, sir. Will do, guys. Take care.
3: See ya. Bye-bye.
1: Bye-bye.
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0: 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It's the Road Trip Safety Check. 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They'll check everything, the tire pressure, the tire depth, the wipers, brakes, alignment, all, the whole shooting match, y'all. You bring it in here. It only takes 15 minutes, and they will give you an assessment there. Singing River Nissan, the great folks. And also, hey, they're grilling up some wonderful foodstuffs, like some hamburgers, hot dogs I see going on there, and some grilled chicken breasts, too. So come on by and see us here at the WLAY truck. And Singing River Nissan, folks, are so wonderful and great. We will see y'all here. I'll be here till 2, and they'll be doing this thing, the Road Trip Safety Check, till 3. Mark here on WLAY.
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0: Hell yeah, sounds good.

WLAY. 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

0: Oh, yeah, the country's greatest hits. Mark Normal here at Singing River Nissan, Cox Creek Parkway. We are having big loads of fun already. It's the road trip safety check. It's going on till 3, Singing River Nissan. And it, like I said, it's free. And I'm going to let you talk to CJ, who just walked up here. CJ's been over and recorded some commercials with me at WLAY, and we've had fun doing that. You sound great, CJ. I can't wait to give you this microphone. It belongs to you, with you.
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0: All right, join CJ and me and all the other fine, wonderful folks at Singing River Nissan here on Cox Creek Parkway. They'll be doing this road trip safety check up until 3, and we'll be here in the WLAY truck until 2 o'clock. So come by and have a hamburger and a hot dog with us. Miss Charlotte's got the grill fired up. We'll see you here, Singing River Nissan, Cox Creek Parkway.
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0: Yeah, WLAY, that's Diamond Rio there, the first big hit, Meet in the Middle. We want you to meet us right here. Yeah, at Singing River Nissan, Cox Creek Parkway here in Florence, Alabama. It's the Road Trip Safety Check. And that's going on up until 3 o'clock. I'll be here nearly up until that time in the WLAY truck here. Come by and say hello to us, and we will hang with you. We got Charlotte on the grill, great hamburgers, hot dogs, and it's all free. Hey, the Road Trip Safety Check is free, too. 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And when you come in and do that, get the Road Trip Safety Check, you can enter to win a grand prize of $500 service repair work. And like I said, the grill is fired up and the WLAY truck is fired up. We are jamming over here. Charlotte had us crank it on up, so we are cranking, and we'll see you here. Come by and say hello and get your vehicle checked out. Any make, any model, doesn't have to be a Nissan, and it's free. 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

0: Yeah, a little Miss Honky Talk. Brooks and Dunn on WLAY. Mark Normore here, live and in living color, living stereo here at Singing River Nissan, Cox Creek Parkway in Florence. Hey, come on by, y'all. Hang with us. Hang with the great folks here at Singing River Nissan, especially in the service department, because it's the free road trip safety check day. That'll be going on in the garage around back. It's a nice one. Very cool in there. And I'm telling you what, they will treat you so kindly and wonderfully. And they'll check all your fluids, do your alignment. Look at that. The brakes, the tires, the tire tread depth, and the wipers. The whole shooting match, the whole shebang, as you might say. Free hamburgers, hot dogs, all grilled here. I saw some grilled chicken, too. I'm eyeing that. Miss Charlotte's doing a great job cooking, and all the great folks here. You come in, it's totally free. The road trip safety check, it only takes about 15 minutes. They'll have you in and out, and you will know exactly. They'll give you an assessment of what all is going on with your car, if it's ready for road work. Yeah, getting on the road for summertime. When also, when you come in, you're going to register for $500 of free service repair work, too. All right, Mark Normore right here out front. You can't miss us. Big red WLAY truck, flashing lights, and Miss Charlotte's looks like she's got me a plate of food right now. Wow. I'll talk to y'all in a bit after I eat, and do come by and see us all at Singing River Nissan, Cox Creek Parkway here in Florence, Alabama.
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0: WLAY, yeah, yeah, yeah. David Lee Murphy, some dust on that bottle. Mark Normore here. Road trip safety check. We are live and in living color at Singing River Nissan. We want you to come here and hang with us. I'll be here in the big red WLAY truck up until 2 o'clock, but they're going to be doing this road trip safety check all the way till 3 o'clock. And I've got brother Vince, man, from the sales department in here, and I'm going to just hand you the mic, Vince, and let you talk about all those great hot dogs and the great service things y'all got going on, man.
1: Yeah, absolutely. We got some great things going on in service right now. Also, my good buddy Lucas is over here. We're going to Lucas, Mark, and Josh, the GM, are going to have a three-way hot dog eating contest a little this afternoon. So y'all come by, check that out, get your car inspected for any safety issues. We'll be glad to take care of you.
0: Well, thank you, Brother Benson. Yeah, the hot dog eating, you challenged me. I'm ready. I'm about to go get mine.
2: Absolutely. I got a head start.
0: Lucas and you and Josh Halford got a head start, so I'm fixing to go get a plate full of grilled hot dogs. And thank you, Vince. Come by and see all of us here. They're wonderful folks to hang with, chat with, eat with. It's going to be fun. You get your vehicle in here. You know, it does not have to be. It can be any make or model. It does not have to be a Nissan. And they will focus in and check your AC, your tires, brakes, alignment, fluids, the whole

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0: gotta love them cowgirls. What the cowgirls do. Mark Normore here live at Singing River Nissan. So easy to find us here on Cox Creek Parkway in Florence, Alabama. 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Quite a bit of cloud cover, so it's not really hot. 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So not going to get really hot. 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

0: yeah, country's greatest hits. Jesus, take the wheel. It's Carrie Underwood. Miss Charlotte's here, and we're going to say, Charlotte, take the mic. How about that? And she's over there grilling, doing such a great job. But, you know, she's such a big part of the service department. I want to get you to tell us all about what's going here at Singing River Nissan, Cox Creek Parkway in Florence.
1: Hey, Mark, how are you doing today?
0: Great.
1: Well, we're here grilling, obviously. 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All you got to do is pull right up to our service department, and they'll take care of you. We've also got some great sales guys out here. They're out there kind of watching the lot right now, looking for anybody to pull in. If you need any help, feel free to find one of them guys. They'll be glad to take care of you, take you on a test drive. The best thing about today is there's definitely free food, obviously. I'm cooking, so we all know it's good. It takes about 15 minutes. All you got to do is pull through the service drive, and you can also win free door prizes. You've also got free a grand prize of $500 free repair work at the end. We're going to draw for it here after the event, and we'll make sure to take care of the winner. Y'all just come on down for this road trip safety check.
0: It's Miss Charlotte, and wow, not only love your food, I love your voice, too. 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They've given her a big hand here. Yes, she did really good. So come by, see Charlotte and all the great folks, and me, Mark Normore here.

0: 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And I'm going to be here up at about 2-ish, maybe a little longer. And they're going to be going to 3 o'clock with this road trip safety check. So we'll see y'all here singing River Nissan.
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0: Yeah, yeah, WLAY, Common Man with the Common Van. 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And I got one of the great Singing River Nissan folk, and he's a buddy. We've known each other a while. I'm a keyboard player and songwriter, and this guy right here is a rocking great keyboard player, songwriter, and also proud employee of Singing River Nissan. It's Byron Green. I'm going to give you the mic, Byron.
1: Awesome, awesome, awesome. Man, we're having a good time today. We got Miss Charlotte over here grilling up some burgers and dogs, free to the public, and some chicken. She threw some chicken on the grill as well. Man, it's just a beautiful day right now. The cloud cover's great, so it's not too hot. I appreciate you mentioning the songwriting and playing music. All these guys know me for around here are low monthly payments, and I'm good at that too. So if you need a new Nissan, come see me. We got lots of specials running. I'm the new car manager, and I'd love to help you out.
0: Byron Green, come by and see him and all the wonderful folks at Singing River Nissan, especially back in the service department. It's cool back there, too, man. They got it air conditioned up. Yeah, even in the garage part there. So it's free. It's a road trip safety check. And we'll see y'all here at Singing River Nissan. Mark Normal here live up until 2-ish. I may go longer with this great food Charlotte's cooking. I may go to 2:30. So y'all come hang with us. 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

0: yeah. She gets crazy on a full moon. I get crazy on a full moon. 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Miss Charlotte still got that great chicken grilling over there. I mean, it is cuisine grill, baby. It's good. And some hot dogs and hamburgers, too. That's all free. We got drinks, soft drinks, and waters in there. Beautiful, gorgeous day. Cloud cover, not too hot. And I've got my buddy here, another musical friend, who I've written some great songs with, and we've got to hang out a lot, especially over at Cypress Moon down on the river, that great studio down there. And he also works at Singing River Nissan, does a great job over here. I'm going to turn it over to, some call him L.A., I call him Lucas Shepherd, and here's Luke.
1: Hey, Mark, thanks, man. Hey, we got a great thing going on down here at Singing River Nissan today. I've got free hamburgers, hot dogs, grilled chicken. The whole works. It's delicious. Lord blessed us with a beautiful day. We might as well be thankful in it and enjoy ourselves. Come down here and fellowship with us. It's a good time today. And we got y'all's great station playing all the great hits, too. So, you know, that makes it even better, Mark.
0: Well, and, too, we might get you to sing. We could do a sing-along later. You since you sing and write, and also Byron Green, and myself, we're all songwriters. I think it's only fair that the three of us, you know, the next folks that come by off the into the lot here and ask the three of us to sing, we're going to do a trio. Yeah. We might do some Larry Gatlin song or maybe the Gatlin Brothers.
2: That sounds good.
0: We're going to do it. Yeah, that's L.A. Shepherd, Mr. Luke Shepherd. And come by and see us at Singing River Nissan. I'm here until about 2-ish, I'd say 2:30, because I'm going to stay and hang with y'all. They'll be doing this till 3 o'clock. 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

0: They took their songs across the roads of America.
1: I've been everywhere, man. Looking back, Texas.
0: And gave the country a voice.
2: 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Thanks for making the switch to 100.1 WLAY.

Yeah. That's country's greatest hits. That's us playing the killer songs, all killer and no filler. And Mark Normore here live at Singing River Nissan. I've been over here actually earlier. I wanted to come and hang with these wonderful folks, but we've been on the air since early, and we're going to be here till 2 o'clock. They'll be doing this great free road trip safety check until 3 p.m. I've seen lots of folks I've known. Being here all my life, I know a lot of you folks and met some brand new, cool new friends like Robert Folks of Center Star. Got to talk to him quite a while. And what a great guy. And they all listen to WLAY. And they all love Singing River Nissan. And I do, too. And I want to hand the microphone over to Blake. He could tell you even more about the internal workings, especially in the service department, what y'all do back there. Tell us in this free road trip safety check, Blake, what all do y'all do laying on of hands of the cars? Here you go.

0: Well, thank you, boss. We just check the tire tread, make sure they're good, make sure the alignment's good and all and whatnot. We check the brakes, make sure they're good to go for the long drive. Yeah. And the tire pressure, make sure that's good to go. Yeah. We check all your fluids. Definitely don't want you running out halfway there.
1: Yeah, man. Also, I was going to say, you'll give everybody a recommendation when you get these things checked out. And you can even fix a lot of these things right here if they want it. You don't have to, but you'll give them a price on that too.
0: We sure can. We can price anything we need. Any recommendations we do have, we make little videos, send them to the customer, and they see what we see as far as the recommendation goes.
1: That is so awesome that y'all, I heard about that you guys do the videos, and you know, being in the technological age that you can do that. We couldn't do that before, but now you can share. And I'm talking good-looking videos. I mean, like 4K, 5K vids. So we appreciate you, Blake, and appreciate all the people at Singing River Nissan for putting this on, keeping everybody safe, you know, giving the free road trip safety check. And, you know, it's for any car, truck, or SUV, right, Blake? Don't have to be a Nissan, and you know, it takes about 15 minutes. And like I said, we've seen a lot of old friends and made lots of new friends. Come by the WLAY truck here. Please look for me, Mr. Mark here. And I'm right by the food tent. Miss Charlotte is cooking all day long. She's been going. And wonderful free hot dogs, hamburgers, and chicken breasts over there. And a cooler full of got diet drinks and the regular drinks and some good cold water, too, and it's not that hot today, so we want y'all to get out. See Blake in the service department. They're so good back there. They're so cool, and they're cool, but it's also cool back there because they've got AC even back there where they're working, and it's cool all over down here. Singing River Nissan, Mark Normore on WLAY.

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0: Man alive, y'all. Bubba shot the jukebox last night. Mark Normore. I do want to tell you, I have the Mark Normore Show every afternoon, 3 until 7 on WLAY. Lots of fun for all of us. Lots of fun today because I am live here at Singing River Nissan, Cox Creek Parkway in Florence. We're just hanging out here having a good time. And you can come by and get a free road trip safety check. It doesn't matter whether you're driving a car, truck, or SUV. And it doesn't matter what make or model it is. It does not have to be a Nissan. Bring it in. They're great service department and back it. If you haven't been out today, not that hot. 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But it's a good day to be out and about. We've had lots of folks out and about. Back in the service department, of course, the waiting area, fully air-conditioned. Even if you go back into the back and where they're doing the work back there, it's all air-conditioned. I love that. You're not going to have a drop of sweat inside that building anywhere. And they will look at your vehicles. They're going to tell you about your tires, how your pressure's looking. They'll do tread depth brakes. Check those out for sure. Your alignment on your wheels there. Fluids, windshield wipers, the whole shooting match, ladies and gentlemen. They'll do it for free. And we've had lots of folks in here taking great advantage of that. And they're so kind and nice, wonderful, just friends. You come in here and you will make a whole passel of new friends like I always do. The great employees at Singing River Nissan, Josh Halford, and the great crew here. I'm happy to be here every time I come in. And we'll be here for a little bit longer. Come by the WLAY truck and say hello to us for sure. Give us a big high five. Miss Charlotte is still cooking that great grilled chicken. I don't know what she put on it, but it is something special, y'all. And she's grilling hot dogs and hamburgers, too. Got a big old cooler full of waters, diet drinks, and regular drinks. So you just come on and hang with us. It's a big party. Free road trip safety check at Singing River Nissan right here on Cox Creek Parkway in Florence, Alabama. 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And we were talking about the Mark Normore Show. I'm on every afternoon, 3 until 7, spinning the great 80s and 90s super classics for y'all. Yep, indeed. And we appreciate you. Also, you can go to our website, WLAYFM.com. 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

That's the Muscle Shoals written song there. Mark Hall over there at Fame wrote that one. Like it. I love it. I want some more of it. 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They got this free road trip safety check, and they're going to 3 o'clock with it. And I've got the big head dude, and me and him are

0: 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And when we get off here, me and you'll be talking about George Jones and Josh Turner, won't we?
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The devil went down to Georgia. 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

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'Cause I told you once, you

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3: Well, it was all that I could do.

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I wrote him back a letter, and I told him it was not the perfect country and western song because he hadn't said anything at all about mama, or trains, or trucks, or prison, or getting drunk. Well, he sat down and wrote another verse to the song, and he sent it to me, and after reading it, I realized that my friend had written the perfect country and western song, and I felt obliged to include it on this album. The last verse goes like this here.

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0: Am I the only person that has noticed his social media presence has really amped up and ramped up in the past couple of months, even though he's been gone for quite a number of years? Dan Seals, Everything That Glitters, the original country gold with Ronnie Yates, and what's your name?
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0: 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And if it happens, you could say you heard it here first. 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
0: Very good.
1: I was wondering, could you play me some David Allan Coe?
2: Well, I was thumbing from Montgomery. I had my guitar on my back. 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He said, it's a long walk to Nashville, would you like to ride, son? 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He turned on the radio, and them sad old songs coming out of them speakers was solid country gold. Then I noticed the stranger was ghost white, pale when he asked me for a light.

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He said, "This is where you get off, boy, 'cause I'm going back to Alabama." As I stepped out of that Cadillac, I said, "Mister, many thanks." He said, "You don't have to call me Mister, Mister.

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